take a beat, you take a boogie, you make it sweet, you get the right.

0: you a fan of the vocalists, groups and bands of the 50s, 60s and 70s who were popular during those eras? And those that were not so popular, who created rare and obscure tracks? Well, tune in to Frank Hayes, your historian of such gems. 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
1: Oh, it's 10 to 5. Roger has had a fabulous day today, so it's ending up 4 hours, but happy to sit in for Kevin. Had a great time. Lots of birthdays. Island's in the stream. Dolly Parton had a birthday in May. And this next person, the Captain Tennille, Tony Tennille, had a birthday as well. So got time for a couple more. See how we go.

0: 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You'll meet your Uncle Max and everyone you know.
1: Wait, that's me!
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Yes, oh, I've got to let you know that you're in Hernando's Hideaway. Hey, thanks, everyone. Thanks, Frankie, Jason, Mark, Robert, David, Evan, Eve. Thanks to Bob and Rob and Bobby and Tim and David for all your parts in the competition. It's been a lot of fun tonight. Hey, I'm going to be here for Knockouts on Friday with Jason from Jason Nolan. So Jason and Patrick Watt together doing knockoffs on Friday. You've been wonderful. Thank you so much.

the Lomond. And I was correct. Good to see you anyway, John, and hope to see you soon. Let's have a listen to that track right now. This is Kingswood, Pouring Rain, from the Midnight Mavericks album. A great new record from them.

very loose tracks there. I love it. Jeremy Albino, who is the latest signing to Dan Auerbach of the Black Keys label Easy Eye Sound. And it's a brand new album, that one. It's called Our Time in the

life. I called you here today for a bit of bad news. I won't be able to see you anymore because of my obligations and the ties that you have. We've been meeting here every day. And since this is our last day together,

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0: And the very first line establishes the band's perspective. And it goes, Elvis, he's a hero, he's a superstar, he's the king. And of course they recorded this wonderful song, and it's called Everybody's Making It But Me.
1: Okay.
2: Now, we worked a long time on that.
1: It really should be okay. 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